0: Monday morning.
1: On the Morning Mosh Pit.
2: It's huge.
0: We have an adequately sized announcement.
2: Nah, it's huge.
1: Very, very big.
2: I swear it's huge.
0: Around 7:55.
2: Foolish.
0: Be there.

The movie The Wrestler. You know the movie with Mickey Rourke. Well, if you've never heard of it and you're kind of curious as to what I'm talking about, I'm going to spoil it for you here coming up with an unspoiler spoiler alert. That's coming up after a live from POD. But first, Sleep Theory on Chicago's Rock Station. 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

I'll admit it, I was way too late to the party to figure out what Def Leppard was talking about in that song. And Weezer is right. The minute I found out what they were talking about, sugar, say it ain't so, fellas. Say it ain't so. It's Weezer. It's Rock.

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I told you, it's hard for me to hear Papa Roach and not start laughing every time I hear them, because I met them years ago. I've been in radio for 25 years, met Papa Roach a couple times, but remember that old bar Excalibur that's downtown? I met them there, and I remember Jacoby came right up to me for no reason at all. I'm just drinking with a buddy, came right up to me, whispered in my ear, sex, drugs, and Papa Roach. I'm not sure what I did to deserve such whispers of sweet nothings from Jacoby, but I'm glad he chose me for that one, because now I'm going to keep laughing at that one. It's Creed now on Chicago's Rock Station, Rock 95.5.

I just talked about a little bit ago is Jacoby Maddox from Papa Roach once came up to me at a club at Excalibur years ago and whispered in my ear, sex, drugs, and Papa Roach. One of many radio stories I have. The other one is this one. Evanescence, Amy Lee, you once stood me up. You asked me out for a date. And now I get to play your music. What's up with that?

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Breaking Benjamin's coming to town in September. 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And you're going to want to go to something like that because apparently in Florida they were doing a show and they actually played a song that was unreleased. And that's right, the frontman, Benjamin Burley, admitted he doesn't normally play unreleased music because it's going to be a scary time, but he made an exception for this one. And that's confidence right there, because playing a brand new song for metal fans who boo if the beer line gets too long, that takes guts, man.

What up? It's Daniel at Chicago's Rock Station, Rock 95.5. I am out for tonight. Thanks for rocking with me. What is it next? I'll leave you with Green Day. You want to follow me on social media? Do it. Bass on air. 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
1: Well, the mission statement right now is an hour of new rock tunes. What's going on? It's Walt. This is New Noise, and I am excited about this show. I've got new music on the way from Theory of a Dead Man. Fozzy is back. MJ Key with Fred Durst. Shinedown, 3 Days Grace. We've got a new number one song in rock, but we're going to begin with a big one. A brand new song from Breaking Benjamin, the follow-up to Awaken, and we will see them at Credit Union One Amphitheater September 18th. This is called Something Wicked. It's New Noise from Breaking Benjamin. Kicking things off tonight on Rock 95.5.

Love it. The ladies can rock, can't they? That is a band called The Warning. Song is called Kerosene. This is New Noise, an hour of new rock tunes. I'm Walt. Here's that new one from 3 Days Grace. This is on the new album Alienation, and it really has all the feels as we move into summertime. It's called Don't Want to Go Home Tonight. New Noise from 3 Days Grace on Rock 95.5.

just a couple of weeks away from this new album from Shinedown. It's called 8. It'll be out on May 29th, and that'll be on there. It's called Safe and Sound. It's currently sitting number 2 on the rock chart. You know it's going to hit number 1 in the next couple of weeks. We'll see. It's Walt. This is New Noise, an hour of new rock tunes. Here's that new one from MJK, along with Fred Durst. I think you can see the influence going on here. It's called Fix Your Face, New Noise on Rock 95.5.

Cool new song from Fozzy. That one's called I Know Evil. What's going on? It's Walt. This is New Noise, an hour of new rock tunes. Before that, it was Social Distortion, and their new one is called Born to Kill. I love how tough this new album is. You got to check it out. All right, we're up to the new number one song at Rock. Dayseeker held it for just 1 week, and they had to give it up to From Ashes to New. They've got a new album out called Reflections, and this is the first single. It is called Drag Me. It's the new number one song at Rock, and it's on Rock 95.5. Drag Me.

New noise from Theory of a Dead Man. That one is called Barricade. Can't wait to hear more new music from those guys. Good to have those guys back around. It's Walt. This is New Noise, an hour of new rock tunes. And I'd love to get your feedback. 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Let me know what songs you like, which ones you don't like. 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Band is from the UK. They're called Architects. This one is called Broken Mirror. New noise on Rock 95.5.

I don't know. Not letting me down at all with that one. That is new noise from Bill Murray with a little help from A Day to Remember. His song is called Always Let You Down. It's Walt. This is new noise in Hour of New Rock Tunes. Hey, we got a birthday to celebrate today. I always remember this because, well, his birthday is the day before my partner in Stabbing Westward, Christopher Hall's birthday. Trent Reznor turns 61 today. Always a day ahead of us, I guess. So let's play his latest release. It is from Nine Inch Noise, who killed it at Coachella last month. This is their version of Closer. Nine Inch Noise on New Noise on Rock 95.5.

through every forest, above the trees, within my stomach, scraped off my knee. 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

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What was that? The Sunday Scaries on Rock 95.5.

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The Hair Club can be heard every afternoon at 5 on Rock 95.5. Sure thing. Because we don't hate you.

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0: And then, just like that, you started bathing with your dog.
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0: But now it's spring. Maybe take him outside. A little fresh air will do you both some good.
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0: teens don't know how good they have it with these lyric sites. 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
1: Oh, that was figuratively killing me.
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0: favorite actors of all time, of a show called Flavor of Love. Flavor Flav. And if you're saying it properly, it's Flavor Flav.
1: Actor, rapper, yes. Philanthropist.
2: That's so true.
3: King.
0: Clock. It doesn't matter how young you look or act. If you find yourself referring to something that happened in 2015 as recent, you're a millennial.
1: What?
0: Which we all fall into that category. These are opinions that instantly say you're over 30.
1: Okay.
3: You guys are over 30?
0: Yes.
1: Yes.
0: I wish not, but yes. Let's see here. People who are 30 seem young.
3: Yeah, actually, yeah. And here's the thing. I'm not that much over 30, but I was talking to a dude that was 30, and I was like, there's too much of an age gap here. Yeah. I can't do this.
1: Wow.
0: What about you'd much rather stay in on the weekend than go out and do something?
1: Yes. Across the board.
3: I want to balance. I want to do one thing for my weekend, and then I want to hold myself up in my house for the rest of it.
1: I think just in the amount of time that I don't get with my friends anymore, I really would rather just spend time relaxing and chilling with them.
0: Yeah, for sure. What time, if I invited you over for a dinner party at, let's say, 8 o'clock, what would you think?
3: No.
0: First of all, too late?
3: Who's eating dinner at 8? I feel like that's late for anyone.
1: I will DoorDash you fries, but that is my commitment, and I am not coming over.
3: Fries are like the worst thing to DoorDash.
1: That's why I'm sending them.
0: You guys have anything you complain about because you're older now?
1: Not necessarily. My bones hurt.
0: But. Yeah, it's true. The body.
3: I have a real violent opinion on the Oxford comma. Everyone needs to be using them. That's an important part of grammar. Why are we not doing that?
1: Explain it.
3: The Oxford comma is the comma before and. When you have a sequence of three things, you like to wear red, white, and blue. You don't say red, white, and blue, because then that groups white and blue into one thing with the red being separate. But if you say red, comma, white, comma, and blue, then that's three different things.
1: I don't argue with people. I just do it because that's what I learned when I was coming up.
3: So. It changes the meaning if you don't use the Oxford comma.
0: Having any opinion on the band Everclear?
3: They're a great band. Well, what's wrong with that?
0: Mine.
1: But it's also like there's a whole generation that didn't get to enjoy Everclear the way that we did.
3: And that generation needs to listen to Santa Monica and have their life changed.
0: How about saying TikTok is dumb?
3: I like TikTok.
0: Yeah, I think it's good too.
3: I'm a little addicted is the issue.
0: Interesting. 844-955-9550. What opinion do you have that instantly says you're over 30?
1: I'd rather brunch than go out to a club every weekend.
0: Same! The thought of going out to a nightclub. And we used to do this all the time. I would rather jump off a bridge.
3: I recommend buying an air fryer as much as I used to recommend smoking weed.
0: Yeah, absolutely. Save your whole life.

0: You guys have seen that meme around the internet, right? Where it's like, I wouldn't tell anyone that I won the lottery, but there would be signs.
1: Yep.
0: It's like them and something ridiculous. So this, if the internet is to be believed, and as we know on the Morning Mosh Pit, it is 100% of the time.
2: Always true.
0: This is a thing that actually happened to a Reddit user. Okay.
3: I was wondering if you're going to correct yourself. No. I used her.
2: I was going to let it ride.
0: Happy Monday, baby. A Reddit user named ThinkAssistance419, he did an Ask Me Anything, and he said 11 years ago, he won millions in the lottery.
3: Rad.
0: Never told his family, and spent the intervening years living as though he were still broke. His first splurge was a $48 pour of Pappy Van Winkle bourbon.
2: Yep.
3: Stop.
0: At a bar where nobody knew him, he said he sipped it slowly, let himself absorb the reality, and then never ordered it again because once money was no limit, the pleasure was gone.
3: That's I've been thinking about this lately.
0: Yeah.
3: It's interesting. Like they always say, they say that after you get over like $120,000 or something, there's no more dopamine hit for money.
0: Let me find out.
2: I would love to.
3: Well, I'm just saying, like, that's crazy to think about, because all we're told is you got to get rich.
0: Yeah.
3: You're successful if you're rich.
0: Right.
3: And I'll tell you, I've seen a lot of people crying in Porsches.
0: Yeah.
3: I got my real estate license at one point. I was like, yeah, never mind. I don't want to do this.
0: Yeah, but then wouldn't that theoretically recenter you on what's actually important in the world?
3: True.
0: Because, yes, trying to go from dopamine hit to dopamine hit is no way to live. And, like, yeah, we do have a system that keeps you in a labor force that makes you kind of feel as though that's giving you some version of life, but
3: I like this guy's move, though.
0: Yeah.
3: Yeah.
0: He said his most treasured purchase was a $4,000 mattress.
3: Damn,
0: he also
3: dude.
0: Owns a leather chair he lied to his mother about, and an antique record player he claims came from an estate sale. He described his strategy as boring is the play and said that pressure from family and social circles is what financially destroys most lottery winners. He said he was sharing his story now because it feels stupid to keep doing it alone.
2: It's one of those things where we always look at the Bill Gates of the world and we see him in khakis and some really bum-ass

0: pair of shoes.
1: Same thing all the time.
0: It's consistent. He's not out here being flashy about what he's doing.
2: No, he just goes to Secret Islands. Yeah.
0: They're flashy on other aspects of life.
2: Flashy,
0: but,
2: indeed.
0: You know, there is a very big difference from, like, oh, he absolutely looks like he drives a Kia. Mm-hmm. There's no problem with a Kia by any means. But then there are others who, like you said, crying in a Porsche. It's all about how you invest in your reality.
1: Yeah.
2: Yeah, and what this you guy, do with yeah. your money.
1: This guy definitely has a monocle. he's like just the most one. Chill dude. Yeah, exactly.
2: Never wears it out.
1: Yeah, exactly.
2: Just sits at home with his monocle. I feel like there is an argument to be made for investing your money in ways that can bring you happiness, like being more fulfilled. A children's hospital or something to that extent. There's got to be ways to have money without, I don't know, creating a empty... A hempty life. I was going for hedonism and empty simultaneously. Oh my God, this Monday is destroying me.
0: But you got to think for this guy. If he's been a millionaire, he's been able to provide for his family without them necessarily asking for a question. He's
1: which
0: still,
1: I like.
0: Like, hey, we're going grocery shopping. Oh, you know what? Let's have a treat this weekend. And he's playing it up so nobody's been tipped off.
1: Yeah.
0: You know, like the kids are going to college. Like, oh, well.
1: Doesn't have his neighbors coming over bugging him.
0: I need you to get these scholarships and then we can talk about you going to college. Or if you want this car, hey, I'll buy it for you, but we're going to work on a little plan here. Just making sure that his family stays money conscious and it's not just dad's got it, so we're rolling.
1: Peace of mind, yeah.
2: Like, yeah. Yeah, I do agree with you with the kids, but if I'm his wife, I'm ticked off. Because also, he is making a choice for other people and projecting his own experience onto them. Who are you to tell me that I'm not going to be happier knowing that we have some peace of mind, knowing that I don't have to worry about, are my kids going to go to college? Are we going to have a roof over our head? Especially with the world being as weird as it is, I'd be ticked off. If my husband had millions of dollars and didn't tell me, like, hey, man, I've been freaking out.
1: I have a question for you.
2: Yeah.
1: If your husband won millions of dollars, wouldn't you know? Wouldn't you be able to figure that out? Like, I'm thinking about with my girlfriend. If she won millions of dollars, even if she tried to keep it quiet, I'd totally know.
2: Well, historically, given my experience, I didn't know a whole lot about him and had no idea.
1: From my previous relationship, people mask well.
0: I think the gripe would be, if you didn't tap me on the shoulder and be like, "You're done working," I got a raise at work. You are done working,
2: right?
0: Like that. That would be the hidden play, so that you don't know how much extra I got. But 844-955-9550. 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What would you do in that situation?
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0: Boys.
1: Yep.
0: Although it seems like we are in a beautiful air-conditioned studio.
2: Thank God.
0: We are actually in the trenches.
1: Oh,
0: in the
1: no.
0: midst of a war.
3: A human versus robot war.
4: News from the front of the inevitable human-robot war.
0: According to a new survey, 65% of workers have avoided using AI because of moral, environmental, or privacy issues. Some people aren't getting on the AI bandwagon because they worry about AI plagiarizing or stealing work made by people. Those steering clear of AI for environmental reasons point to the environmental impact of AI data centers, which includes significant water and land use and energy consumption. And of course, privacy is a deal because every keystroke is stored and processed somewhere, quote unquote, out there.
1: Mm-hmm.
0: Thoughts?
1: I don't use it to let it take over. If you can have a little assistant or a helper, I've seen a lot of benefits with what you can do with AI to assist with your job. But it's one of those things where it's here and you might as well figure it out for yourself so that you don't get lost in what's happening right now.
5: Back in my day, I remember when the internet first came out and people were doing the same thing about the internet. And there's this guy, Henry Ford. I bet when he introduced a car, people were going, you know what? I'm never going to use this thing in my life.
2: This is the same thing we've seen throughout history. People complain about things and then they eventually use them.
1: I fought getting a smartphone.
2: Well, you can't not use AI now. We're dealing with this with our company. They sent out some email, and they were like, do not use AI, only use this program. And I was like, you guys have been telling us to use AI nonstop, and now it's literally built into the machine you gave me for work.
1: Yeah.
2: Like, it's in the machine, so I don't understand what you're talking about here. It's just part of our life.
0: Guaranteed human.
1: Exactly.
0: I will say, though, I also agree with all of these takes as well for avoiding it. Uh-huh. I don't think that any of them are wrong. Yeah, I had a weird moment over the weekend. I got tagged by like a bunch of people in this video because it was an AI radio program.
1: Oh.
0: And the radio DJ was taking the most horrific events, saying them in a happy voice.
1: I saw the same thing.
0: And then going into a song that like makes a pun with that horrific event out of the song title.
2: Hmm.
0: Sounds really familiar, doesn't it?
1: It's almost like AI is listening to the station. Glad you're a big fan and taking inspiration from somebody in the room.
0: Taking inspiration is one thing. Straight up stealing.
2: Yeah, you're going to have to show me that because that's crazy. Because it sounds like I was going to ask, did they took you and put you in a video?
1: No. It's basically their version of Bad News Bears.
0: But it's like Bad News Bears, how it was on my night show. Like, here we do like a whole segment. This was like basically one of my written breaks that I used to do, which again, I can't prove that. That's the other frustrating part is like, I can't say they went and listened to my show and my recordings and they trained their AI system on that. Because how do you even legislate that?
2: Wild.
0: Right.
2: That's wild.
0: So, and I gotta say, didn't feel good because like I had to learn I've been doing this for 10 years now. I had to figure out how to write something that was funny in general. Mm-hmm. I had to learn how to get it in time with music. I had to learn how to get station business mentioned in there without like making you be like, okay, she's obviously just doing a station business. But there was a lot of time and energy that I put into that.
1: When you get another chance on the TikTok there, go through and listen to the other AI stations because they're all trash.
0: Yeah.
1: This is real bad.
0: I believe
1: that one was at least creative, but the others are just trash.
0: Well, yeah, it was creative, and that's someone else created it one time, and her name was me.
2: Yeah. And that's the thing is like, so as creators, you want to stay ahead, you want to keep moving, you want to keep creating, but if everybody else is using AI and they're creating that fast,
0: and it's not,
2: it puts you in a crappy puts you in a crappy place.
1: Don't worry, I'm right by the button today.
2: This is tough,
0: and there's no legislation for it yet because it's such a new technology that there is nothing illegal about them training their AI systems on, say, our morning show.
2: Mm-hmm.
0: It would be really stupid sounding, just like our morning show. But, you know, whatever. That's how they win the human versus robot war.
4: This was news from the front of the inevitable human robot war.

0: So there's good news and bad news.
1: What's the bad news?
0: I might be a bad luck charm for the White Sox.
1: What's the good news?
0: The White Sox absolutely took the Cubs in the Crosstown Classic, baby. But they lost the one game that I attended.
1: Yeah. Yeah, it was, I will say, this was as good as a playoff series in the middle of the season as I've seen. It made both teams being great right now, made great baseball, and yesterday drove me wild.
2: Yesterday might have been one of the best baseball games I've seen in a long time. It was incredible.
1: I text you after the bottom of the eighth, and I was like, here we go, man.
2: Well,
1: and
2: the White Sox were up by three at that point.
1: Right.
2: Yes.
1: And then the Cubs tied it up.
2: What are the let's be honest. What are the odds of them tying it up in that situation? End of the game. Everything on the line there. And if they tie it up, unbelievable.
1: So, Marie, I know you know about the script writers for professional sports.
2: You couldn't...
1: Like...
2: Yes!
1: It was
2: You cannot argue that they're writing scripts because you couldn't write that. It was too good.
1: It was perfect. And then the call. There's multiple calls, and I'm just going to play this one for us.
3: This really is the World Series.
4: I don't believe you've ever seen a better series than this because it had everything.
2: But holy moly.
0: I like when they sound excited, too.
1: But here's the thing. Remember the comeback in the Bears-Packers game?
2: That's exactly
1: and
2: what I was thinking, Merrick.
1: Feel the electricity from the crowd.
2: I almost texted you that.
1: And it's just like, wow. And for that to be his first home run of the season, just a wild moment. In general.
2: Wasn't it his first walk-off ever, too, I think.
1: Yes.
2: First career walk-off, which is incredible, too. I mean, and congratulations to the White Sox. That was a hell of a game, and it came down...
1: It was a hell of a game, hell of a series, because home runs were being hit on Saturday. But you guys went to the game Friday.
0: Yes. Sorry, and I guess I'll never go again.
1: No, you should absolutely go.
0: Oh, I'm going.
1: But, like, the entertaining part for me was you guys got out of the Uber to walk up to the stadium.
2: Right? Yeah, we were on the freeway still.
0: It was like, we can sit in this car for 20 minutes or we can bail out and go walk on the side. And we did that one.
1: Yeah. Were there other people walking?
2: Yeah,
1: along?
2: That's where we got the idea.
0: Okay. We saw a bunch of people doing it, and I was like, not a bad idea. And it was early enough, too, that like our Uber driver could kind of get out of the line and get back onto the highway.
1: Oh, nice, nice.
0: So we didn't destroy his life either.
1: Okay, cool.
0: Yeah.
1: Nice, nice, nice.
0: I like to be considerate.
1: Good.
2: Well, now the Cubs can go back to being one of the best teams in the league, and White Sox can go back to cheap tickets.
1: And honestly,
2: it was nice seeing people in the stadium. I gotta give them that.
1: The wild part was like, oh yeah, the White Sox are sold out for the first time this season. I was like, hey, White Sox fans, the time is now.
0: We're not even talking about the star of the show, though. Ryan Lee.
2: Oh, that's
0: on that camera. My boy, Ryan Media Lee. I saw him. I was starstruck. We took a selfie together.
1: For those of you that don't know, one of the field announcers for the White Sox is one of our coworkers with WGCI, Ryan Lee.
2: Great dude, by the way.
1: He's absolutely amazing. Yeah. He runs from this morning show over to Rate Field to go and do the on-field stuff on a regular basis.
2: And then stays up.
1: Love.
2: And
1: yes.
2: comes back in the next day and does it. He's incredible.
0: He's a tank.
1: He is a tank. But 844-955-9550. We want your reactions from the Crosstown Classic. Do you love the direction the Sox are going? As a Cubs fan, are you worried at all about what's going on? Or just reactions from the game in general? We want to hear from you.
2: Worried? Come on.
1: You have to play the Brewers next at home.
2: Well, that I am worried about.
1: Okay, exactly. No,
2: but not the White Sox.
0: And how do you feel about being crap talked by a man who loves Jar Jar Binks? 844-955-9550.
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0: Rock 95.5. Are we speaking with Dan from Highland in Indiana?
1: Yes, sir.
2: All right.
1: Good morning.
0: Good morning to you. How was your weekend, my man?
1: It was awesome, man. Just spent the weekend with my wife and kids. Can't beat it.
0: I love that. I love that. Before we jump into Pit Happens, are you a Cubs or White Sox fan, my man?
1: Southside, baby.
0: Southside. All right. Thank you for joining us in Pit Happens today. This is a lovely game where we're going to put you in a pituation. Your goal is not to get kicked out, tossed out, thrown out, or bounced out by security. And Michael?
3: Yes.
0: He is our lovely pit master. Are you ready, Michael?
3: Yes.
0: Let's go.
3: All right, Dan, you are at the game with myself, Maria, my girlfriend's there as well, and we're sitting there enjoying the game. And we start getting pelted from things from the back. I'm noticing things flying kind of over our heads. I glance back up. It's a whole bunch of Sox fans in a suite, and they're throwing things at the people down below.
0: Whoa.
3: Now, you have your awesome kids with you, and you, like another guy there, are pretty upset about this, and you start to stand up to go say something. You see security coming your way a little bit. What are we doing to calm the situation down and make sure that you don't get kicked out?
1: I'm just gonna walk away. I got my little ones with me.
3: I'm
1: gonna avoid the situation.
3: I love a good walk away. I love
2: walk it out.
3: Walk it out.
1: Walk it out.
3: Ooh, the walk it out does not work because as you're walking away, you get hit in the face with a hot dog.
0: Oh.
3: You're even, and that was the other thing that was crazy. It was indiscriminate. They were throwing it at Sox fans. They were throwing it at Cubs fans. Now Maria decides that she can maybe fix the situation and handle it. Maria, what are you doing?
4: I yell at them and go, hey, if anyone's taking a wiener to the face, it's not my boy over here. Quit with that stuff. And I scold them.
3: All right, scolding.
0: That's scolding.
3: Six is good, one
0: Maria
3: is bad.
0: Maria wants the wiener.
4: Five!
3: A five? Wow!
4: Right.
3: They notice this is radio extraordinaire superstar Maria Palmer, and they are starstruck.
4: Oh. Ooh.
3: Which stops them in their tracks. And it turns out everybody has a good time from there on out.
4: Wow.
3: Dan?
1: Thank you.
3: Dan is the winner.
0: Yes.
4: Dan.
1: Yeah, let's go.
0: Dan, you are.
1: Let's go. Go Sox.
4: Hell yeah.
0: That's right. Go Sox.
4: Go Sox.
0: Dan, you and that lovely family of yours have a 4-pack of tickets to Six Flags Great America. The season is here. Do you enjoy roller coasters, my man?
1: Heck yeah, dude.
0: All right. Well, you're all set.
4: How many kids you have?
1: I have two. I have a son named Bryce, who's 7, and my daughter, Bailey, who is 5.
3: Oh,
1: and
3: perfect.
1: They are obsessed with roller coasters.
4: Oh, wow. This is a perfect family four-pack.
1: Thank you.
0: This is absolutely perfect for you. Everybody else, go ahead and take advantage of this Memorial Day sale. 50% off tickets and passes and more. 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

0: things.
1: Actually, six things, because I must remind you that we have an announcement coming up at around 7:55-ish.
2: Roar!
1: So be ready for that.
2: Roar!
1: On to five things. The Atlanta area residents are complaining because Waymo taxis are flooding cul-de-sacs. And they're not only just

0: flooding cul-de-sacs. They're driving around in circles.
1: Jesus.
0: That's driving around in circles. You know what? Let the Waymos have fun. Residents have reported these issues to Waymo, as there shouldn't be this many Waymos in their neighborhood that early in the morning. And Waymo said, we take community feedback seriously and have already addressed their routing behavior. Yeah, we'll see how this goes.
2: Okay. I want to say, I get it. It makes me sympathize with the Waymos a little tiny bit. I love a good drive around in a cul-de-sac.
0: Fresca is going boozy. Fresca Hard is going to be here in time for the 2026 FIFA World Cup. It's only going to have 99 calories, zero sugar, and low carbs with great flavors. Flavors like grapefruit citrus, pineapple citrus, peach citrus, and watermelon citrus. I'm sensing a theme here.
2: 99 calories, zero sugar, low carbs. 99 calories, low carbs.
0: I believe most of us have probably seen the mid-air collision between two Navy jets as they were doing air show in Boise. Everybody survived. In the video, you see a huge fireball as the jets hit the ground, but thankfully you see two parachutes from each of the jets. So
2: you know they were cussing each other out as they were going down too.
1: What are you doing?
2: Just a couple $1 billion mistakes right there.
0: And a woman has learned that her husband was reported dead 3 decades before. The husband of note had disappeared 37 years prior and was presumed dead due to a barn fire that killed several pigs. They didn't find any remains, so they closed the case about 9 years later. They reopened the case due to new evidence in 2014, and then they tracked him down.
1: Wow.
2: So he's alive?
0: He is alive and well and remarried.
2: Speaking of the pigs.
1: Yeah, I was going to make a pig joke, and then I was like, well, he died. But no, if he's alive, he's a pig, too.
2: He's just
1: no,
2: a pig.
0: He disappeared, faked his death, remarried, and then they found him.
2: The grief that woman must have gone through.
0: That's the insane. Grief is present one must be going through finding this out. And 844-955-9550. 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Funk, soul, it's great.
2: Funk soul brother.
1: Great night out.
0: You don't know who any of the performers are. 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

0: That's right.
1: We used to go to parties to socialize with each other. Now all these kids are on their damn phones the whole time.
2: How? Hey, bud.
0: Oh, no.
2: What's going on with
0: Is that? Me? That never happens. It was because I saw a picture of Buzelis, Caleb Williams, and Pete Crow Armstrong all having dinner last night.
2: Did they kiss?
0: Three times.
2: Hell yeah.
0: Right, finally.
2: Guaranteed human. Morning mosh pit. AI could never reproduce this stupidity.
0: Well, the stupid apps, they start with music now. I open an app and it's music.
2: Okay, you've heard of artificial intelligence. Now get ready for general stupidity. Okay, anyway. There's a growing trend of Gen Zers throwing phone-free parties where people literally check their phones at the door and spend the night just talking to each other.
3: And that's why.
2: And it turns out it's helping. Without screens, people are actually making eye contact, meeting new people, and building real-world social skills again. Thoughts?
4: They need this.
2: Yeah.
0: We all need this, frankly.
4: No, they. Them. They need this. I've talked to doing interviews in person and just talking with the younger generations. They don't know how to make eye contact within a conversation.
3: That is true.
4: And it's very off-putting when they're looking off in space and we're in the midst of a conversation and I'm like, what?
2: Yeah,
4: and somebody just explained it to me and I was like, okay, that's very weird. But
0: We had to make eye contact.
4: Yeah.
0: We didn't have the option to look at a phone or
4: like
0: something.
4: We're all made to be present. I like that the phone is now the jury and the judge in a conversation.
2: Mm.
4: You're arguing with your boys about something so stupid and you're all getting it wrong. Google's there to save you in most senses.
0: That's true. That's interesting.
4: So, like, I like having it there, but, like, most of my friends, we sit and we actually talk to each other. So,
2: yeah.
4: There's a generation that needs it.
2: I like to have my phone on me at a party just in case someone starts talking to me in a real awkward way and I have to escape. So sorry. Gotta get this. Or, oh, it's okay. I'm just gonna bury myself in my. Oh, I've done that so many times.
3: I thought we thought kids would be great for that. Just too much work.
2: You can either have a phone or a child.
4: but it's also like, oh, hey, you're really cool. Let me find a random piece of paper to write your phone number down on and hold this until I can get back to my phone.
3: Oh, no, the girl will write it on your hand.
4: And then
3: she'd be like, give me your hand.
4: You got to keep that hand dry.
0: Damn right. You got to be careful all night.
4: Or not crumble up that napkin.
0: That's right.
2: Those were the days. Fun fact, this is why the Guinness Book of World Records was established, was because of those conversations that you were talking about where your boy's claiming something and then you have to prove them something.
0: So
2: They're originally kept at bars so that...
0: That's really cool.
2: So the bartender could settle whatever fight. Me like, look, I have this book.
0: Awesome.
2: Here you go.
0: I had no idea. That's so cool.
4: Thank you, internet.
0: Yes.
4: I don't know how to read.
0: Maria found that fact on Google, so.
2: That is actually true, yes.
4: And this is why we need phones at parties, but no, I like it for the younger generation. They got to learn how to people.
0: We should, for the next Thursday, make it phone-free. Got to check your phone in when you get there. We all got to talk to each other.
2: I really like taking selfies with everyone.
0: No more selfies.
2: No.
0: It's over.
2: No, but it's fun.
4: Nobody's turning their photographer or somebody.
2: No. I mean, listen, that sounds terrible. I love a photographer. We should pay people for their art. There's also something to be said for someone that comes up and goes and has a conversation with me first and then goes, can I get a picture, by the way? And then they can keep that. That's nice. They're not going to go find the photos.
0: I like the idea. I just don't think I'd do it, but I like the idea.
4: Yeah, I probably wouldn't go to that party.
2: Yeah, I'm not going to the party. I
4: throw the counter party next door.
0: Let's go!
2: In the same way that I know jogging is good for my health, but I'm not about to get up and do it. That is a good thing.
0: Bluetooth!
4: Announcement is coming!

0: All right, we've been talking about an announcement. Michael's teased it since Friday.
1: Roar!
0: You should pretty much know what's happening, but here we go. Returning to the Field Museum on Saturday, June 13th, we will be in the Great Ivy Lawn outside for this year's Dino Derby.
2: Roar! Roar! Roar!
0: You know my favorite part about this is we don't know if those are actual dinosaur noises.
3: I know, isn't that
0: because
3: funny?
0: Because we don't know.
3: Well, in the Jurassic Park movies, they used Boston Terriers and French Bulldogs for the sounds.
0: They mixed up everything.
2: Excellent.
0: But yeah, this year we're returning with two heats yet again. We're going to have a kids race and an adults race. Some money behind that adults race, so take yourself very seriously. But here's the biggest thing. We need you to come out in an inflatable dino costume.
2: Yes. Has to be inflatable. You can't just be like one of those ones. You can't come out in a onesie and be like, I'm in a dino costume.
0: Right.
3: But inflatable means any inflatable.
0: A dinosaur. Now it has to be one of the inflatables where you're inside it.
3: That's what I mean.
0: Completely inside it. It just can't be like you're riding the alien or however that goes.
2: Oh, yeah. It can't be like one of those centaur ones.
0: Yes.
3: But any dinosaur.
0: Yes, any dinosaur. We're open to all the dinosaurs or all the Tyrannosaurus Rexes in different colors and shades and everything else.
3: By the way, so much fun last year. It's just a big hangout, really.
0: It's a great time.
3: Yeah, it's great. There's beer. We're drinking. We're hanging out. It's a blast.
2: Yeah. June 13th. On that lawn, the Great Ivy Lawn. Sounds like Ivy League, and this is like a league of sports. This is the closest we're getting to Ivy League on the morning mosh pit. Mm-hmm. Field Museum.
3: Overlooking Lake Michigan.
0: Oh, yeah.
3: City in the background.
0: The skylines are amazing.
3: Yeah, it's incredible.
0: And the Field Museum is also celebrating Dinopalooza that morning, going on from 10 a.m. to 2 p.m. So after you get done with the races or spectating, you can join us on the inside. But go ahead and register.
2: Will there be beer?
0: I think
3: there was last year.
0: There should definitely be some beer around somewhere.
2: Thank God.
0: Yeah.
2: I mean, if I'm going to do any running, I

0: fun to the head on Rock 95.5. Yeah, don't worry, they're using Nerf weapons.
1: Are we speaking with Nikki from Itasca?
2: Yes.
1: What up?
3: Nikki from Itasca.
1: How are you doing?
2: Ooh, I like that. Good, how are you?
1: We're doing good. How was your weekend?
2: Fantastic.
1: Oh, love to hear that. Well, welcome and thank you for joining us and Fun to the Head today. This is the trivia game where you answer questions. We get shot with Nerf darts and you can take one of us hostage to provide you a save. Now, the first thing you have to decide is who would you like to take hostage? Myself, Maria, or Michael?
2: Oh,
1: I know.
4: Great
1: choice.
4: Sweet.
3: You keep me safe.
1: Wonderful.
3: By getting the questions right, and I will give you one save if you don't know the answer to one of them, okay?
1: You ready, Michael?
5: I'm so ready.
1: All right.
3: Oh, boy.
5: Yeah, that's good. Okay.
3: All right.
5: Let's start out with a good question number one here.
3: I hate you so much.
5: What massive annual food festival in Grant Park features dozens of Chicago restaurants and live music?
2: It's in Chicago.
5: Boom!
3: Let's go.
5: Mm-hmm.
3: All right.
5: By the way, these are all summer themed. Summer themed.
1: Summer themed.
3: Yeah. You came to play, girl. I like it.
5: Okay. Which Major League Baseball team still sits in the top three of Major League Baseball standings and has ivy-covered walls at their ballpark?
2: Chicago Cubs.
5: That's right. Wait.
1: No, Nikki, you're right.
5: No!
1: That's for Michael.
5: Okay.
1: You got.
5: You let me write the question.
1: I'll give you your bells because you are correct, but Michael is.
3: I'd like to say, Michael, by the way, who wrote these questions?
5: That's right.
3: Put Lollapalooza in there as the answer.
5: It was a last minute right. I was in a hurry. Okay. Question number three. Which major summer festival features and celebrates Chicago's blues heritage?
2: Chicago Blues Fest?
5: Yes. Nice. Nailed it.
3: Oh, that's incredible.
5: I also had what annual June event in Boys Town features one of the largest pride parades in the U.S.? Anybody want to guess that one?
3: Is it the Chicago Pride
5: Parade? You got it,
3: Maria. Oh, boy.
1: Wow.
3: Good thing I studied for this test.
1: Nikki, you are all set. You're going to see the Smashing Pumpkins on the Rats in a Cage tour at the United Center on Wednesday, October 14th.
5: By the way, win it before you can buy it.
1: 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Now, we do want to know, who are you thinking about taking with you on this one?
2: Oh, my husband.
1: Oh, yeah. That's awesome. What's your husband's name?
2: Tom.
3: Yay, Tom.
1: Good news, my man. 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
5: Cut my-

0: What we're not going to do is sit here and pretend that American food is normal. We're weird. We're a weird country. Mm-hmm. We embrace it. We like it. But other countries think that we're extra weird, and I have a list of foods that people think are just absolutely absurd and repulsive in other countries.
1: Baja Blast?
2: How dare you? Don't you even joke about that.
3: You haven't even had it yet.
4: I know. It's true.
0: That is the elixir of life. Get out.
4: Okay.
0: All right. This person says, when I lived in Ireland, the first question people would ask me upon hearing I was American was, do you actually eat pumpkin pie? They thought it sounded awful, but it's my favorite dessert by far.
1: I like pumpkin pie.
0: Pumpkin pie is delicious.
3: Yeah. It's sweet potatoes better, but I get it. I understand.
0: You say stupid things. You say really stupid things.
3: My taste buds are elite level compared to yours.
0: Oh my God. They probably are thinking of pumpkin as like a savory thing. So like pie? Weird.
1: Yeah.
0: I don't know. All right. Squirrel.
4: They think we eat squirrel.
0: Well, lots of people think it's strange, but I've had it several times and I love it. Lightly breaded, pan fried, and smothered in mushroom gravy is the way to go with squirrel meat. They've got to be from Appalachia.
3: I was going to say, that sounds real country.
0: Yeah.
1: Hey, you got the squirrel ready?
0: Yeah. Unfortunately, I'll just have to agree with whoever thinks squirrel is weird. Well, I guess it's not weird, but it is.
1: We eat other small animals.
3: Yeah.
0: Yeah. Meatloaf would be my entry. Gets a lot of flack, but done well, it's amazing.
1: God, I love meatloaf.
3: Mom, meatloaf!
0: I love a good meatloaf, yeah.
3: I was going to say, we can hit pass on meatloaf, but you can absolutely make ground anything else with that ground beef.
0: Okay. Boiled peanuts are absolutely delicious. Mom, peanuts! Right?

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2: 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Why not?

0: you try to avoid rage bait in your news feed. But the problem is you pull up news headlines and those are worded just the same. It's all meant to get you down. But we're here to put a positive spin on them there news headlines. This is Bad News Bears. A stillbirth and Facebook post expressing her grief landed her in prison for over 2 years. Experts say it's part of a pattern.
1: I got a lot of questions.
2: Next.
0: Man rescued in Florida plane crash is accused of smuggling cocaine.
2: Thank you for giving me some normalcy here.
1: No.
0: Woman who scammed thousands of hopeful parents looking to adopt is sentenced to 20 months in prison.
1: Good.
2: That's brutal.
0: Kids are in a reading recession as test scores continue to decline.
2: There's no hope.
1: Yeah, it's looking bleak out there, isn't it?
2: There's no hope.
0: But I said it in a happy voice and there's fun music underneath, so yeah. It's Bad News Bears.

0: 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It is time for rock news.
1: Oh, after I love rock and roll. Wow, we love rocks.
0: We love it. Sedimentary? Indigenous?
1: Nope.
2: Nope.
0: Almost. some good news and some bad news. Today, a big day in rock history, actually.
1: It is.
0: And this is, I was actually living in Seattle when this happened. It was kind of a crazy thing. Chris Cornell passed away today.
1: Oh, my God.
0: Back in 2017 in a Detroit hotel room. Following an autopsy and police investigation.
1: Yeah.
0: They ruled it was a suicide. Mm. It's always interesting. You never know what people are going through. Also, I don't know. I watched his last show. I've watched it a number of times. He looked awesome and like he was having a great time on stage there. So I don't know. It's weird.
1: That was such a crappy time because we had just lost Chester too recently, and then him.
2: Chester was after Chris.
1: Okay, sorry.
0: There was a group there though. There was a number of musicians that kind of died in the spot. But I was living in Seattle at the time, and it was crazy. The whole city shut down.
1: Yeah.
0: Like, every marquee in the city. What was the line? They don't sing like you anymore. There's a
1: no
0: famous.
1: No one sings like you anymore.
0: It's on all the marquees. It's crazy. But good news. We have a Smashing Pumpkins show coming to the United Center.
2: Oh, yeah.
0: That's right. They did a big thing online in L.A. yesterday. It was like live streamed and stuff where they were sort of doing a requiem to Melancholy and the Infinite Sadness.
2: Mm-hmm.
0: Kind of putting it to rest, so to speak. And then this tour is going to kind of follow that out, which is kind of cool. We have tickets all this week. Win them before you can even buy them. Tickets on sale Thursday.
2: Mm-hmm.
1: Yeah, the funeral continues.
0: In case you want and need more Billy Corgan and Smashing Pumpkins, they're going to be a Lollapalooza too. Probably 9 shows before that.
1: Hell yeah.
0: Popping up with My Chemical Romance, podcast, lots of Billy Corgan. It's awesome.
2: You okay?
0: Yeah, I like it.
2: Are you sure?
1: I love to tour.
2: Who are you trying to convince right now?
0: Myself. All right. It's just a lot. But yes, if you want the full concert calendar list and all the rock news, just head over to rock955.com.
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2: Who is this irresistible creature who has an insatiable love for

0: Every time I hear my alarm clock go off at BS o'clock every morning, I myself become a living dead girl.
1: Hey, that's good.
0: Boys, what are we doing?
2: Sports!
0: Yay!
1: You haven't had enough?
0: I love it.
3: Yeah.
1: Well, you did go to the game Friday night.
0: I actually do love it. That's the issue.
1: Oh, it was good times.
0: Yeah. I'm actually into it.
1: Big Cubs win on Friday night. Boy, that was great.
3: And then what happened?
1: With what?
3: The Crosstown Classic, specifically, Michael.
0: Uh-huh.
1: My Crosstown Classic was Friday. I don't
0: Not
1: acknowledge
0: my Crosstown Classic.
1: The other games.
3: In case anybody forgets, here's how Game 3 ended.
1: Oh, how dare you.
4: Saves this one deep to left center. Back it goes. It's gone.
3: That's
4: Edgar Carroll walks it off in the 10. That's how you break out of the slump.
3: Game-winning home run there.
1: Incredible game.
3: It was a very fun game to watch.
1: As a Cubs fan, when he hit that 3-run homer to tie it up, I felt like it was like the Packers game when Caleb hit that long shot. I was like, no way!
3: Yep.
1: And, of course, lost it again, but just a good game, at least. And, by the way, I got words for Craig Counsell. What are you doing? You put Palencia in, and then you pull him out, and you let that kid pitch, and then they slam a home run off him? Palencia's like one of the best pitchers in the world.
3: He's struggling.
1: What are we doing? Stop.
0: Put a pitcher in, you take a pitcher out, you put a pitcher in.
1: I don't know that you should have walked the guy either. That gave him the 2-run homer. I would have let Palencia just deal.
0: Me too.
3: I think it's Placencia, but
1: whatever.
0: Yeah, Placenta.
3: Chicago Fire won over the weekend over Montreal 2-0. They're sitting at fourth in the Eastern Conference, and the Chicago Sky won yesterday over the Minnesota Lynx 86-79. Ricky Gabriela Jaquez had a big evening as she scored 20 points with 8 rebounds. The Sky are 3-1.
0: Hell yeah.
1: And Craig Counsell needs to get his crap together, okay?
0: Right on.
3: And we had so many questions about what they were doing. Also, the number one seed Detroit Pistons just didn't show up for basketball yesterday's as the Cavs dominated them for a big win. They move on to the Eastern Conference Finals to take on the Knicks. That game is on Tuesday. Tonight, we've got game one of the Western Conference Finals with the Spurs at Thunder.
1: What's the pitcher's name that I wish they didn't take out? How do you say it?
3: Jeez.
1: Are you Googling it now? It's Palencia. I looked it up, too.
3: Okay.
1: Because you made me question it.
3: No, yeah. I know somebody Palencia. Named Placencia, and that's why I went to...
0: Polenta.
3: That's why I went to it. And I apologize.
1: No, you're fine.
3: That's
1: you
3: got it.
0: Kiss and make up.
1: Did you know that the Cubs are still in third place, though, in all of Major League Baseball? It's incredible.
3: That's wild. They lost
1: today.
3: 5 out of 6, and they're still in third place in the...
1: That's how good they're doing.
0: That's how bad sports is.
3: Past tense.
1: Hey, they played today. Go

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1: Playful secrets.
0: As is keeping between us. 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Shout out!

driver. It's your speakers, not your mom. Matt, if she was here, she'd probably say buckling up might save your life. And as annoying as that sounds, she may be right on this one. Click it or tick it. It's not a game. This message is WCHI certified.

0: Nerd alert. It's time to dork out.
1: Dork.
2: Ladies and gentlemen, we have the Batman Part 2 update. Cool. It's happening. I guess some folks went to social media very concerned that this movie's not moving forward. They just kept naming names like Scarlett Johansson and Sebastian Stan joining the cast along with Robert Pattinson. But yes, they are looking to move forward.
3: You said he was a good Batman.
2: He's a great Batman.
3: Yeah, I haven't seen this one yet.
2: He is a very good Batman. I like the tone of this movie or this series in general. I have one standing issue, although I am excited that they do look like they're on pace for an October 1st, 2027 theater release. Why'd you get rid of Catwoman? Why is Catwoman not in the Batman Part 2? Why is Zoe Kravitz missing from this movie?
3: Oh, now I gotta go look up the
2: app. And everybody just keeps saying, oh, she's not in the script. Okay. Catwoman can be ever present alongside the Batman.
1: Isn't she pregnant with Harry Styles' child right now? That might have something to do with
2: there is a will and a way, and we can make it happen. CGI has done crazier things.
1: Yeah, okay.
3: Oh, that's quite the whip she has.
2: Sir?
3: Holy moly.
2: Sir.
1: What car is it?
2: It's not a vehicle.
1: Oh.
2: It is a weapon.
1: yeah, I know.
2: I hate you.
1: I know.
3: Oh, I get it.
1: Oh my God.
2: DC.
1: Oh my God, you guys. Yeah, I'm sorry. Yep.
2: Wow. Okay. So,
1: watch
2: I guess
1: nay-nay.
2: I was unaware that Zoe was pregnant.
1: I think so.
3: So that's Lenny Kravitz's daughter, right?
2: Yes.
1: Yeah.
3: That's really cool, too.
2: Yeah.
1: Very beautiful.
3: Good for her.
2: Gorgeous. Just amazing jeans. Because Lisa Bonet.
3: Blue?
1: Probably skinny, too. So we actually do know that you mean genetics, but we are making a joke about denim, just to make sure that it's all clear.
2: After he said blue, I got it. Because you guys, the jokes, when you explain them, and then the other one doubles down, it just gets that much better my end.
1: Why do you look so troubled?
3: We got to wait till 2027?
2: Yes.
3: Damn, that's so far out.
1: Okay, I know. We need more Batman movies.
2: Because it's going to take you... Shut up.
3: I'll take as many as
1: I want. We don't have enough. By the way, can we tack on another Spider-Man while we're at it?
2: We got two coming, so don't you worry.
1: Do we have a Superman we can throw in there, too?
2: Actually, we got Supergirl. Oh. So...
1: I'm happier about that.
2: Yes. You just named the three most popular comic book heroes that there are around. And yes, we
1: studios
2: will continue
1: invest in that
2: to
1: and nothing
2: be
1: creative.
2: Oversaturated by it. You know why?
1: Why?
2: Because it sells everything.
1: Mm-hmm. Yeah.
2: Tickets, toys, shirts, all of the above. But yeah, 2027, we'll get the Batman.
4: Back in my day.
2: Yeah. We'll get
4: creative movies with unique concepts.
2: We'll get 100 more terrible jokes from Michael and Maria, but you know what is good?
1: These are great jokes.
2: Rocky the Rooster.
3: Yeah.
2: He is absolutely on the way after Rush, which is their next chance to win $1,000.
3: No joke.
2: So that you can actually go and afford gas, and we want that for you. So listen for that keyword.
1: 1,000 fuck, fuck, fuck, fuck, fuck.

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0: 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That's the same number you could call, by the way, but texting, for sure, gets through all the time. Harder to answer the phones. Let's see how. From the 847, if winning in winning millions, you hide it from everyone but your chosen significant other. Besides, they're likely to get half of it if it doesn't work out. Anyways, we're talking about a guy who won millions and hid it from his entire family for years and years and years.
1: Including his wife. I'd hate.
0: I got questions. I feel like if I'm in that close of a relationship and somebody wins millions of dollars, even the way they act is going to make me, like, they're going to act different. I'm going to pick up on it.
2: But he's also saying he didn't spend the money on anything.
0: It's true. He just tossed.
2: He just got a separate account set up, and he just continues living life.
0: Like, what'd you splurge on? It was like a cool shot of whiskey.
2: And he was like, oh, right. I got a vinyl player. I mean, it's a nice vinyl player, but...
0: And a leather couch, or a leather chair, I think it was.
1: And then deprived his significant other of that experience because he just decided that it would be too difficult for her. Don't like it.
0: I love it when people make decisions for other people.
1: Yeah.
0: From the 902, there's a game designer posted an update on their game. Within 25 hours, someone used AI to copy the gameplay, posted their own version. It's not AI I have a problem with. It's the scumbags using it to steal from actual creative people.
1: Yeah. Right, but that's everyone. They're stealing everything from humans.
0: Well, so. Maria, you saw something. This happened to you. Somebody posted a video.
1: Can't prove it.
0: Yeah, it's one of your bits, though. It's just done in it by a different person, but it's the same thing.
1: Yeah.
0: Anyway. Camel Toe Tim is back in the mix here. He says, I'm a Sox fan. I almost put money on the Cubs to take the series this weekend.
2: Ooh. That's not confident.
0: Good thing we didn't. Tony says, go Sox go. Love me some Ryan Lee. We're talking about Ryan Lee. He's one of the on-board video guys in the stadium there.
1: I know him.
0: And he works right down the hall. I listen to him sometimes in the morning on Kiss, and then sometimes catch him on GCI during my work day, of course.
1: He's also just a good human.
0: He really is.
1: Wow.
2: Nah, we love Ryan Lee.
0: From the 619, I'm going to pick some food that would seem normal for us and weird to other countries. I would say chocolate-covered bacon, deep-fried Oreos, or any other fair food.
2: That's what I was expecting to really hear about within the list, but then there's just squirrel and Rocky Mountain oysters.
0: Well, that one I get. That's nuts.
1: I love videos. It's nuts. It's funny for both. Oh, that's so good. I love videos where British people try barbecue for the first time.
2: Yeah.
1: And they're like, I've never had this much flavor in my life.
2: It's called seasoning.
1: Mm-hmm.
0: There was one British girl, and there's this really cute British girl, and she would like try American foods.
1: Yeah.
0: And she became so famous, like millions of followers now because of it. Because they don't have interesting stuff like us. They have bland stuff over
1: they're
0: there.
1: Still eating like it's World War II.
0: Yes.
1: They're not rationing anymore. You can venture out.
0: We told you today that there's a brand new Smashing Pumpkin show that announced over at the United Center from the 847. Yay, just what we need, more Billy Corgan. I agree. Probably the most unfriendly. Okay, all right.
2: Well, now.
0: He's playing Lollapalooza, too. So.
2: Yeah.
0: And he was at the My Chemical Romance show.
2: Yep.
0: And a couple private shows now. And then that theater show here in Chicago for a week. I think that was a residency, even. So, good Billy Corgan fans are having a year.
1: We have a lot of bands to thank the Smashing Pumpkins for.
0: That's true. My Chemical Romance. And finally, from the 815, someone get Michael a Wahburger and some French fries because the Cubs got beat up by the better team in Chicago.
1: Called a Whambulance.
0: Listen, are we looking at statistics or are we looking at luck?
2: Look, you know what it is.
0: Statistics.
2: You lost. The
0: White
2: series.
0: Sox? What? By the way, let me give a shout out to the White Sox. Their pitcher in the second game, I don't remember his name. I tried to remember it. We need a pitcher like that on the Cubs.
2: Yeah, they're on the IR.
0: Can we just put the two teams together?
2: Why
0: in the World
2: Series?
1: They also need a good pitcher.

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Only on Rock 95.5. It's what we do. At least right now. If you

0: Wow. What a beautiful day of celebration after the Sox beat the Cubs in the Crosstown Classic over the weekend, and we are all pumped about it in the studio today.
1: Not me. Not pumped at all.
2: Are you sure? Because you keep bragging about how the Cubs are still third in the league. And
0: yeah, it seems like you're pretty optimistic about the whole thing.
2: Yeah.
1: It destroyed me. I hate a bad beat. And when the Cubs went up, I was telling you guys in the studio, I had a little bet going, three-way parlay. My two teams won first, and then it came down to the Cubs. All riding on the Cubs. $50 bet, $250 payout. The Cubs go up 3-0 in that game. And I'm like, early. Oh, I'm dancing in the living room. Oh, no. No, no. Counted my chickens too early.
2: Yeah, you did.
1: Still one of the best teams in the league, though. Taking on the Milwaukee Brewers today.
2: You're going to find out a lot about the Cubs this week.
1: You're damn right. Sure. They're going to win all these games.
2: And Maria, who is your favorite player on the White Sox?
0: Murakami.
2: There you go.
0: Second is shoeless Joe Jackson.
2: Third?
0: All of them.
1: Friday night, I bet on Murakami to hit a home run. I didn't bet on Saturday, and then I bet on Sunday. You know what he did on Saturday?
0: What'd he do?
1: Hit two home runs in one game.
2: But you knew that already.
0: Yeah, I know.
2: Yeah, we know. But,
1: oh, you just want to make me say it?
0: Yeah.
1: God! Damn it!
2: You're really struggling, my man.
1: I'm upset.
2: Well, at least we got to announce the return of Dino Derby.
0: Roar!
1: Yeah, that'll be fun.
2: We'll be back at the Field Museum on June 13th. Two races, one for the kiddos, one for the adults. Just get your dinosaur inflatable dino costumes ready to go.
0: Yes, Chap Axeman in next.
2: Ooh.
0: And also, learn from Mikey and do not count your chickens. However, you can count on our rooster.
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2: Three cells in a matter of 30 seconds. I love it.
0: I used to be a really good radio jock. However, they're now training AI, and I will be probably a terrible one in comparison by like next year. So,
2: hey, we're guaranteed human over here.
0: Love my job while I have it.
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I know what you're thinking. How on earth am I going to afford the gas to get to the Wisconsin Dells this weekend? Maybe you're not thinking that exact thing. However, you might be thinking an extra $1,000 would make this summer a little bit easier. We agree. All you gotta do is listen after Stained. An epic crow is on its way on Rock 95.5, Chicago's rock station.

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That's rich.

Aerosmith got serious with that one. Of course, Jenny's Got a Gun on Rock 95.5, Chicago's rock station. You remember the video? Oh, it was really disturbing and epic. And David Fincher did that. Of course, he went on to do Seven and Panic Room and all the other Fincher movies. He didn't age well. It doesn't matter. Falling in Reverse now on Rock 95.5.

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watching young people find bands for the first time, and somebody wrote online, they were like, oh my god, what was it like to be around in 1999? I mean, first of all, that's disgusting. 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And sure enough, Korn was amazing that time, as were the 1980s. 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
0: 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If anyone knows about live music, it's Walt. It's all he really kind of knows, exactly kind of like what he does know.
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Hopefully you didn't have that kind of weekend, but hopefully you tied one off a bit. You know, getting to the sauce a bit. Nothing wrong with that. Big three-day weekend coming up soon, too, which would be great. We invite you, Dino Derby, June the 13th at the Field Museum. 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

or finishing food or setting nav. All that is noise. Just keep it locked on the road. These songs will keep you busy enough. Go hands-free, please. It's not a game. This message is WCHI certified.

Thank you very much. I do love an applause. Not for me, got it. We're on 95.5. This is Joan Jett.

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Germanic shredding on Raw 95.5 Chicago's Rock Station with the Scorpions at the beginning of a bunch of songs in a row. Hopefully you heard Rocky the Rooster do his thing. Deposit, by the way, deposit. Foo Fighters now learn to fly. We are Chicago's Rock.

0: Evanescence and Afterlife on Rock 95.5, Chicago's Rock Station. That was indeed a request at 1-844-955-9550. Yes, Walter's not here. He'll be back tomorrow. And he'll do his normal set list, but I'm still taking requests. Why not? So hit me up, hit me, text me, call me, fox me, flare me. It'll all be good. Let's see. Santeria from Sublime will be up next.
1: This can't be. The Field Museum said yes again.
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Guaranteed human. 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

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We are Chicago's rock station, the beginning of a bunch of good music in a row. I promise you. A lost track from Linkin Park didn't quite make it onto the Meteor album. Thank God they found it. We're Rock 95.5.

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Ah, you hit the perfect time. We got a bunch of music in a row right here on Rock 95.5. Well, we'll be back tomorrow. My name is Chap Axman. Thank you for honoring me with your presence as we all go under the bridge now.

Excited to hear some new music from the All-American Rejects. They've got lots of plans. Really enjoying what they've been doing lately. Met with their manager a few weeks back. A lot of stuff to look forward to. Alice in Chains and Rooster now on Rock 95.5. This one's for Adam.

got their stuff together. They didn't tour forever because they couldn't stand each other. Money rules all. You saw that with Oasis last year. KG Elephant on Rock 95.5, Chicago's rock station. These guys love each other.

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Yeah, it was the sound of a generation, right? The sound of losers from Generation X. Oh, look at us now. Best generation. This current generation, totally screwed. I mean, I do want all our children to have what we didn't, but it's not going to happen, apparently. Bon Jovi now. 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

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Breaking Benjamin has a brand new song. We're going to play it later on. In the meantime, this is the most recent one before that. It's Awaken on Rock 95.5.

You can still play the dumbest game in radio history here in just a few minutes, about an hour from now. Listen to Klinger. He's coming up. He's got all sorts of things, his kazoos and whatnot, and a chance to go to a very cool concert in Minnesota. In the meantime, I'm Chap Axman. I'm gone. Walt will be back tomorrow. This is Nirvana and Dumb.

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0: Of course I want to know what you think of that. I really, really like it. This is Rock 95.5, Chicago's rock station. I want to give props to my partners at Helzberg because they are sponsoring and my partners for the new gym. That's the collaboration between Ice Nine Kills, and it is a little different for Ice Nine, but that's a collab with McKenna Grace and a song called Twisting the Knife that they made for the Scream soundtrack. And I feel like it just fits like a spoke in the wheel with the rest of the movie and the songs. And if we're talking about McKenna Grace, well, she's also an actress. You've probably seen her in Ghostbusters, Afterlife and Ghostbusters, Frozen Empire, The Handmaid's Tale. I never watched that. My wife did. Captain Marvel. She played Carol Danvers. You may know all of this, but if there's one person listening to Rock 95.5 this afternoon that didn't, well, now you do.
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Well, I got a couple things for you. Hell yes, I do. We've got Klinger's Classroom at 3:50. I'll play a song on a kazoo. Get it right. Get qualified for the grand prize, which is a weekend music festival in Minnesota, which I think is just going to be the epitome of a summer concert festival. The other thing is I'm missing something from my left ring finger and wondered if you could tell.

0: I'm always so damn appreciative that POD gathered back in the day, hit record, and performed Youth of the Nation. 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Hello?
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0: I'm just throwing it out there. I hope you don't throw it back, but you can always do that. It's Rock 95.5, Chicago's rock station. When the two things stuck on the side of my head hear a song from Third Eye Blind, I automatically think, you know what? Stephen Jenkins is awesome. Third Eye Blind is a great band. Are they the heaviest band in the whole land? No, of course not. But they play live rock music. And if you go to a Third Eye Blind show expecting to hear the record, you're not. I think it sounds even better when those ocular lenses of yours are watching a Third Eye Blind concert. This is a Rock 95.5 presentation. We'll go 95 minutes commercial-free next. I've got Klinger's Classroom in 15 minutes, but I need to address a comment that I got a response from the 630. It's a text message. Do you guys ever text? It says, Klinger, did you get divorced? You scared me. Because you said earlier that something is missing from your left ring finger. My wedding ring is missing. It's MIA. I misplaced it over the weekend. And I don't necessarily think that, in fact, I know that my wife, if she was to see the two of us out or something, and she happened to look down at my muscular ring finger and didn't see a ring on it, she wouldn't go bananas. Perhaps somebody would, but she wouldn't. She'd just be like, hey, what happened to your ring? And she would know my dumbass probably either misplaced it or lost it. I think I misplaced it. I don't think I lost it. But here's the thing. You know, when you're buying rings and you're getting engaged, and it's sometimes you have a higher budget than maybe after the fact. Now, looking back, I have no desire to spend a crap load of money on a men's wedding ring. So if I misplaced it, maybe it will just be a silicone gimmick.
1: This can't be. The Field Museum said yes again. Wow. You gotta be kidding me. 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

0: Chicago talks
1: a lot. Hold on, let me step over here. People are talking too much.
0: We debate about food, deep dish, tavern style, who's got the best beef. 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And now we're doing it on our phones, too. 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
5: Cloudy, rainy, storms possible, but it's going to be warm and humid. A high of 80.
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Well, I wouldn't say this is going to be a goosebump moment as much as it would be a, hey, I want to give you some butterflies so you can escape your everyday for a weekend in Minnesota. I've got a grand prize. What I want to get you qualified for it first. The Lakefront Music Festival in Prior Lake. And this is Klinger's Classroom. Do you know what song I'm playing on a kazoo? Let's get you qualified.

0: In 5 minutes, AC/DC has shown us, by example, everything we love about that band. It's Rock 95.5, Chicago's rock station, and we're doing something together. It's Klinger's Classroom. I've got my kazoo. I want to play you a song on this kazoo. Tell me what it is. Let me get you qualified to check out the Lakefront Music Festival as the grand prize. And that's in Prior Lake, Minnesota. Do you know what song this is? Wait, take two.
1: This is James.
0: Hey, James, what song did I play on a kazoo, man?
1: It's tough, but I think it's Stroke It by Billy Squire.
0: Oh, it's not, man. I love The Stroke, dude. What a great song that is. That would be more like...
1: I see the difference.
0: My man. Let me play the song. I just need somebody to get qualified and tell me what song this is. My phone number, 844-955-9550.

0: I heard from Dave and his wife Sharon, that was their first dance song at their wedding years ago. And I'm like, man, that would have been one hell of a wedding. Breaking out Creed for the first dance song. It's Rock 95.5, Chicago's rock station. I want to play you Caramel from Sleep Token, but I also want you to tell me what song this is for Klinger's Classroom.
1: This is Dan. Give a little bit. Supertramp.
0: My man, let's get you qualified for the grand prize trip to Minnesota for Klinger's Classroom.
1: Heck yeah, man.
0: Dude, I'm stoked for you. The guy that called before you thought it was Billy Squire's The Stroke, which I was 11 years old when Billy Squire dropped that. The girlfriend I had in school, dating her for 3 days, bought me that cassette tape, Don't Say No.
1: Oh, man, I'm so excited. Awesome, dude. Thank you.
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0: waiting.
1: You and I are doing it, man. It's a musical road trip. I'm not saying we're walking hand in hand, but pretty damn close. The sounds of Caramel from Sleep Token. I do have some Sublime in a couple of minutes, and I've got a music from a band whose tickets just announced.

Oh, we are doing it this afternoon. And you're like, hey, Klinger, define doing it. At 5:15, Smashing Pumpkins tickets for their show at United Center. 5:15, plan accordingly. Thank you.

Well, this show was just announced. I am going to play some Smashing Pumpkins after Nickelback. How about United Center? The Smashing Pumpkins, The Rats in a Cage Tour, October 14th. And on Thursday, tickets go on sale at 5:15 today. You can win from yours truly before you can even buy.

In 45 minutes, the clock reads 5:15. That is when I want to give you a couple of tickets to the just announced Smashing Pumpkins show at United Center in October that they are calling the Rats in the Cage Tour, celebrating melancholy and the infinite sadness. No!

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Good luck.

Yeah, we are 95 minutes commercial free. I have the sounds of Ozzy in a couple of minutes. Of course, we can always continue the conversation. Better guitar player, Zach or Randy?

0: 11 minutes from now, the Hair Club. If you want a complimentary membership, I'm extending a free membership, and there are no strings attached. Just give me a song from an 80s hair band and let's go. We're also talking about better guitar players. Would you say it's Zach or would you say it's Randy?
1: Yes, Zach Wilde is totally better than Randy Rhoads. Rest in peace, but both are great.
0: Let me just stop you there, Slick Rick. The first part you said was this?
1: Yes, Zach Wilde is totally better than Randy Rhoads.
0: Would you say he's totally better than Randy Rhoads? Like, just dump the word totally, dude. Like, I mean, you're talking about Randy Rhoads.

0: 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Keep running your mouth. 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
1: 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Man, I cannot wait to see that band later this year. It's Rock 95.5, Chicago's rock station, and a week from Friday, their new record drops. So I want to give you Smashing Pumpkins tickets. This is almost unbelievable. Decades after Melancholy and the Infinite Sadness dropped, they are coming out and they will arrive at United Center on a Wednesday night, October 14th, for a tour called the Rats in a Cage Tour, and tickets on sale in three more days. But Live Nation has given me these tickets to give to you right now. Smashing Pumpkins tickets. So we're going to play a game that I call Clinger Sound Off. Do you know what this sound is? I'm going to play it two more times because it's a little challenging for somebody like myself. If I was hearing this and didn't know what it was, I'd be like, I sure as hell can't do this. Ooh, that time I think maybe somebody knows what it is. One more time, please tell me what this is. Get the answer right. 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Oh, it's riveting as hell. 844-955-9550.

0: Not on my watch. I'm not going to be the bozo that talks over the ending of that guitar riff. It's Rock 95.5, Chicago's rock station. The very next song I play for you in seconds is Apologies from 3 Days Grace. We have Jan Jam in 10 minutes. But we're in the middle of giving away tickets to see the Smashing Pumpkins. They just announced a show at UC on October 14th. That's a Wednesday. The Rats in a Cage Tour. And it is just giving a big fat bear hug to Melancholy and the Infinite Sadness. I want you to tell me what sound this is. Let me play it for you again. This is Klinger Sound Off. Tell me what this is. Get the answer right. Get Smashing Pumpkins tickets.
1: This is Mike.
0: Wait, race car Mike.
1: Yep.
0: Mike, what was that sound?
1: I think you're putting a lid on a jar. A pickle jar?
0: Dude, I love gherkins for sure. That's not the sound.
2: This is Kent.
0: Hey, Kent, what is that sound?
2: Ice cube.
0: It's not an ice cube. Here's the sound again. There are a couple of things that I think give that sound away. I'm not ready to give you any hints because somebody's calling me right now with the right answer. Tell me what that is for Smashing Pumpkins tickets right now. 844-955-9550.

0: know if you own the record. It's called Alienation. It's been out for a hot second. It is the newest product from 3 Days Grace. That song is Apologies, and that is on the record. Go buy it and support the bands that you love. This is Rock 95.5. I have tickets to see Smashing Pumpkins. They're just announced United Center show in October. What is this sound? Let me play it again, please.
1: Christina, is it a nutcracker?
0: It is not a nutcracker. Rock 95.5, what is this sound?
2: The metal lid for pops? You know, pots and pans?
0: No, it's not popping cans. Mm-mm. It's not an ice cube. It's not a nutcracker. I want you to win these tickets. Somebody's calling right now. Maybe it's you that knows exactly what this sound is. I mean, I want to give you a hint so bad. I'm waiting on you to call me at 844-955-9550.

0: What do we know about Poison? It's a no-go for the band Poison this year on that 40th anniversary tour of Look What the Cat Dragged In. But I had a conversation with Ricky Rocket himself, drummer from Poison, and the Rocket Mafia will be at the Vixen in McHenry on Thursday night. I'll have an interview posted on Instagram tomorrow with him. What a dude, man. We're in the middle of giving away tickets to Smashing Pumpkins. So far, nobody can figure this sound out. I want you to tell me what that sound is for Smashing Pumpkins tickets. Here we go.
1: Klinger, I'm with my kid. He's a huge Smashing Pumpkins fan. We think it's bricks going together.
0: You're crushing my heart right now because your kid wants Papa Bear to win these Smashing Pumpkins tickets. Not bricks.
1: All right, thanks, buddy.
0: Thanks, dude. Hey, Rock 95.5, do you know what that sound is?
2: Dude, Klinger, I just texted you about my birthday. I can't believe that I got through. Me and my daughter, Ella, love you, man. But,
0: thank you very much for saying those words. Tell me what this is so I can hand over Smashing Pumpkins.
2: Let's see. I think I'm torn. My daughter thinks it's a whirly pop, but I think it's like a casserole dish, like putting the lid on the casserole dish.
0: Listen to this sound one more time, birthday boy. His guess is the closest so far, but that's not specific enough. That's all I'm going to tell you. Come on. I don't want to give anybody a hint because I know somebody knows what this is for Smashing Pumpkins tickets. Here it is one more time. 844-955-9550. We will delay Jan Jam just a bit because somebody needs these Pumpkins tickets on my tab.

0: 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I want to give you these tickets right now. I just need somebody to tell me what this sound is. What is that sound? 844-955-9550.
1: I think that's a golf ball going into the hole.
0: That is not the answer.
2: Is it one of those easy tight food storage containers?
0: What do you call those? What's the generic term for it?
2: Oh, like a Tupperware type thing.
0: Come on, Helen, you got tickets to see Smashing Pumpkins. It's just me putting the lid on Tupperware here in the studio. It's a glass Tupperware dish with that snap top, and that's exactly what it is. Helen, I know what you're going to be doing October 14th. 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

I am going to make you a promise. We have the 6 o'clock hi-fi in 11 minutes. There is no way the 5 o'clock take two. There's no way the 5 o'clock hour is going to expire without corn all up in your business.

0: 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We've all got some baggage, and so does your favorite song. 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
1: Although I love super loud drums, and perhaps we'll do that in the next couple of weeks, guitars are what my ears want to hear in concert. This is Rock 95.5, Chicago's rock station. And this week, the theme for the 6 o'clock hi-fi, guitar slaying duos. And Pearl Jam certainly has a couple, right? Stone Gossard, Mike McCready, and on this particular song, I feel like, you know what, Eddie Vedder, dude, your voice, incredible. Pearl Jam's not Pearl Jam without Eddie's voice. However, Stone Gossard as a rhythm guitar player and their lead guitarist, Mike McCready, are two of the reasons why I think we love Pearl Jam, coupled with that badass voice. Wow.

0: It's bananas to me, and we've probably all thought about this over the years, that Pearl Jam comes out swinging back in the day with 10. They follow it with Versus, and it's like, holy crap. It's Rock 95.5, Chicago's rock station, and every other record from there on out is just, I don't know, I really find those records dynamic. Vitalogy started out to be sort of a like a slow burn for me, and now it just like rips, even on those slower songs. And this week on the 6 o'clock Hi-Fi, we're talking about duo badass guitar players in the same band. Of course, Stone, to me, is the architect. Mike McCready is more of the explosion, and we will do more of this tomorrow at 6 o'clock for the 6 o'clock Hi-Fi. Give me 3 minutes. I want to hand over some tickets to see Here Come the Mummies at House of Blues on May 28th, which is next Thursday. Give me 3 minutes.
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0: I think the best things in life cost you nothing. I want to give you tickets to see Here Come the Mummies a week from Thursday. House of Blues.
21: Hey, Clanger! This is Ted Michelson out of Joliet, baby.
0: Hey, Ted, let's get your ass to the House of Blues here in Chicago a week from Thursday for Here Come the Mummies.
21: Man, have you seen Here Come the Mummies yet?
0: You know I have.
21: Man, come on. They are amazing.

So I mentioned earlier today, and I don't know if you can hear it in my voice, this afternoon's Klinger show and well, does not include the use of my wedding ring. I didn't lose it. I just misplaced it. And I don't think, my wife is pretty badass. I don't think this is the type of offense that has my dumbass sleeping in the yard. Anybody ever get into the doghouse because of that?

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I say you look so fine that I really want to make you mine. 4, 5, 6, come on and get your kicks. Now you don't need to

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I say you look so fine that I really want to make you mine. 4, 5, 6, come on and get your kicks. Now you don't need a

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Now, enter this nationwide keyword at our website. Coin. That's coin. Enter it now.

0: I'm so damn happy, and I know some people aren't, that this year's Power Up Tour with AC/DC is open for business. Tracy, what's up?
1: Yes, it is. I could hope it. I do those stupid $1,000 things on the internet or on the online.
0: Yeah.
1: I think it's cock of because I never win.
0: Well, you know what? And the people that do win end up saying they thought it was a crock of until they won, so.
1: I know. So one day, I hopefully will say that.
0: The key word I gave you a couple of minutes ago was coin. So put the word coin into our own coin slot at rock955.com.

0: It took a while, but I have long forgiven the band U2. We've probably talked about this, for putting their record on my phone and yours a handful of years ago. This is Rock 95.5, Chicago's rock station. I do have a song from Linkin Park that they held back on us for a very long time. The song is called Lost. We'll get into that in a couple of minutes. But the conversation continues. If I was to say, hey, or ask you, better guitar player, Zakk Wylde or Randy Rhoads, what would your answer be?
1: Oh, but I'm going to have to go with Randy Rhoads on that one. Rock on, my brother.
0: You rock on, my brother. So one vote for Randy. I'm wondering what your vote would be. What's up?
2: Yes, Zakk Wylde is totally better than Randy Rhoads. Rest in peace. But both are great in their own aspect.
0: What I do find interesting is my man, he's like, he's totally better.
2: Yes, Zakk Wylde is totally better than Randy Rhoads.
0: Like, I would have given you a hall pass on that, because we all have our own opinions, but you don't have to say he was totally better than Randy Rhoads. Like, he's a great guitar player. I'm in camp Randy Rhoads myself.
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I want you to return with me tomorrow at 4:15 so that I can give you Smashing Pumpkins tickets. They announced a show earlier today at United Center in October. Tickets on sale Thursday, but tomorrow you win before you can buy with something I call Klinger Sound Off. This was the sound that ultimately got somebody some tickets. And if you said, hey, Klinger, of course that's you putting the top on some Tupperware. Different sound, same tickets tomorrow at 4:15.

0: Well, I don't think that I'm able to escape it. But here's the thing. I don't necessarily think I want to escape it.
1: Hey, Klinger, it's Ken in Oswego. Happy Monday, bitch tits!
0: If you and I ever have a beer somewhere and I'm wearing the t-shirt that my wife says gives me bitch tits, call me out on it.

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